There's Rod Stewart. That's You're In My Heart, wrapping up the 70s at 7 tonight. An hour of nothing but 70s music. We'll do it again tomorrow night from 7 until 8. It's Foreigner now, 80s Foreigner. This is Jukebox Hero.

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I've got the Prime Time Request Hour Beatles Wednesday version coming up at 9 o'clock. There's something you want to hear, 513-987-1035.

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2: Could you please do some Eagles, Lion Eyes?

bedroom, the kitchen, out in the garage. 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
1: Oh, God.
2: Ever wanted to try an Olympic sport but think you're too old, too out of shape, too busy, or that those sports are just too unsafe? Think again. Fencing is taking the nation by storm, and it's a safe, fun, engaging sport that's perfect for everyone. 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

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Cincinnati's Greatest Hits on 103.5 WGRR. You do realize that makes no sense, right?

103.5 WGRR. If you're sick and tired of the heat and humidity, you're not going to like today because it's here. But tomorrow, we're going to dip down into the lower 80s. It's going to be worth it. Then Saturday and Sunday is back. But that aside, perfect for Oktoberfest. Nothing like a hot, humid day in downtown Cincy. And a big old liter of beer in your hand. America!

0: Cincinnati's greatest hits, 103.5 WGRR, 650. Good morning. It is 72, and if you want rain,
1: there's a chance that we might get a little bit today.
0: More than likely not. 92 for the high. Right now it is 72 in the Queen City. Good question this morning. A lot of great guesses so far with the almost impossible question. A third of us have tried to give this up at one time or another. I think, yeah, we all pretty much have tried something, right? Let's see if you can get the answer right. We're going to go to Mount Carmel right now with Sadie. What do you think?
2: I think it's meat.
0: You think it's meat? Someone used the clues. Yeah, nicely done. It goes great with potatoes. Yeah, absolutely. A third of us have tried to get some kind of meat, be it chicken, be it beef, be it lamb, be it veal, be it liver. I mean, I've tried to give up liver. It's so hard. I have to have it at least three times a week. I know, isn't it? It's disgusting. It's disgusting. All right, well, congratulations. Well, have you ever tried to give up meat?
2: No.
0: Yeah? Oh, yeah, me, no.
2: I'm not one of the brave souls.
0: I know plenty of people who have, but I'm not one of them either. Well, you're off to Trans-Siberian Orchestra. They're coming to town.

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Happy Oktoberfest Cincinnati weekend. It is here, kicking off later this afternoon. It's Keith Mitchell and Aerosmith.

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2: Well, the threat for showers and storms will really increase overnight tonight and into early on Friday, so it could be a little noisy by morning. Otherwise, this evening is going to be mainly dry, warm, and humid. We'll slip to a low in the 70s tonight, down to about 72 by morning. Look for a high of 83 on Friday with a wet start, but then drier by the afternoon and evening. I'm WLWT News 5, Chief Meteorologist Kevin Robinson on 103.5 WGRR.

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I'm Steve Mann. 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